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Drink it. That's it.

0: 97X, Autumn Kings, Gone, Gone, Gone, Unveeds, Chaos Theory, here in the Jay the Plumber studio. And, you know, I talk often about, like, shows that I will see that are on, like, my Reels or my TikToks or anything like that. And I really don't pay for, like, subscriptions because, I don't know, I'm kind of like, I don't know, I don't think that I really want to, because, you know, sometimes I can eat away at your money. That's just my thought process for it. But if there is ever a subscription service that I see that I'm like, it is the one that's for, like, TLC, because the people on these shows are crazy, and I'm messy. I know that I am. I feel like a little bit of that, it kind of comes with the territory. There comes a point where you're like, it's just, it is what it is. This is entertainment. You get messy. And if you're in entertainment and you say that you're not, you're lying. That's my hot take, my pop take, if you will. But I keep seeing, like, this girl come up on my For You page, and she was in the show Smothered. And if you don't know what the show Smothered is, it's these, like, I think it was mainly women, but I don't know because I didn't watch it, but I kind of want to watch it now, where their moms are just involved in every single aspect of their life, and it's really, really, really weird. I would like to say this. Could not be me. Like, I had people that I knew where they'll be like, I can't believe your mom lets you do that. What do you mean, I can't believe your mom lets you do that? Lets me. I am 26. I have a college degree. I have a full-time career. I have my own place. I have my own car. I do my own thing. Blah. And people are like, can't believe your mom lets you, like, go, like, you're going to a festival, can't believe your mom lets you do that. You went to Chicago by yourself, can't believe your mom lets you do that. And it's like, there comes a point in time, this is a hot take, you know, a very hot take. I have known, like, people who still lived at home with their parents. This isn't any tea, this is no tea, no shade. But they'd be like, yeah, my parents really don't like when I do that. And I'm like, you're an adult. They don't, like, you're an adult and you're giving your parents rent. Like, I hate to say that. I mean, at that point, you're a tenant. So there's really not much that they can, like, tell you to do. You know that, right? And they're like, well, you just don't get it. And I was like, yeah, I guess I don't. I guess I do not. That's my hot take. So maybe. A TLC subscription is in my future. These people are weird. Seether coming up, country song, only on Owensboro's Best Rock, 97X.
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0: 97X, Five Finger Death Punch, Eye of the Storm. I'm V, this is Chaos Theory here in the J the Plumber studio. The longer I say, the darker it looks. Maybe I'm in the eye of the storm. You never know. But it isn't often that I will, whenever I'm like sitting, chilling in my studio, at a certain point, they turn the lights off in the hallway. But I still get like light coming in from outside. It's very dark in here. Not a good sign for me. Not a great sign for me. That's okay. That's okay. We what? We wing it. We ball. We play Nickelback. Rattle the cage on the way. Only on Owensboro's Best Rock, 97X.
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4: Here's your 14 first alert forecast for the overnight hours. Muggy with a low of 76. Extreme heat on Thursday. Hot and humid, a high of 94. The heat index at 110 or higher. Thursday night, partly cloudy with a low of 77. On Friday, hot and humid again, a high of 92. That heat index above 110 degrees. I'm Chief Meteorologist Jeff Lyons with your 14 first alert forecast.
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0: 97X, My Chemical Romance, welcome to the Black Parade. I'm V, this is Chaos Theory here in the Jay the Plumber studio right now, bringing you your 97X weather. Chances of showers and thunderstorms on and off tonight. Some of these storms could be severe, mostly cloudy with a low around 75. Chances of showers and thunderstorms Thursday, mostly sunny with a high near 94. Heat index values as high as 109. Good Lord. Partly cloudy Thursday night with a low around 77. Sunny Friday with a high near 96. Mostly clear Friday night with a low around 77. Oh, man. Going to the gym. Probably not going to be fun for me tonight. It's going to be a lot of rain. A lot of pain. But what? No pain. No gain. Stay on that grind. You gotta. Linkin Park on the way up from the bottom. Only on Owensboro's Best Rock. 97X.
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Shinedown Young again from their latest album entitled Eight. It's the eighth record. New Greta Van Fleet after Papa.

0: And there's that new Greta Van Fleet we've all been waiting on. Play Your Games. They'll be touring this fall. Speaking of fall, we're not there yet, but football has started all over the place, right? People getting ready for the season. High school football in Arkansas includes Cottonmouth Snakes. Be careful. There was this kid playing for 2 hours, you know, practicing and everything. He's feeling something in his helmet. He can't figure it out. He takes it off. Defensive coach looks in there and says, "Son, you got yourself a cottonmouth snake in your helmet." He didn't get bit. Everybody's safe. Watch your equipment.
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4: Here's your 14 first alert forecast for the overnight hours. Muggy with a low of 76. Extreme heat on Thursday. Hot and humid, a high of 94. The heat index at 110 or higher. Thursday night, partly cloudy with a low of 77. On Friday, hot and humid again, a high of 92. That heat index above 110 degrees. I'm Chief Meteorologist Jeff Lyons with your 14 First Alert forecast.
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0: Incubus, nice to know ya. 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Hailstorm is on the way, as is The Who. 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
5: Here's your 14 first alert forecast for the overnight hours. Muggy with a low of 76. Extreme heat on Thursday. Hot and humid, a high of 94. The heat index at 110 or higher. Thursday night, partly cloudy with a low of 77. On Friday, hot and humid again, a high of 92. That heat index above 110 degrees. I'm Chief Meteorologist Jeff Lyons with your 14 first alert forecast.
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0: 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I can't tell you that right now. 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Bush is next. 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

I alone. 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

0: That's a Foo Fighters song, New Foo. Window is the name of that. Theory of a Dead Man comes next. So Bad It's Good. The Offspring follows a perfect circle. We'll round it out. A new song entitled Starless.
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0: Starless, that is a perfect circle. Creed to come, POD as well, still alive and rocking and touring, as a matter of fact. 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
3: Here's your 14 First Alert forecast for the overnight hours. Muggy with a low of 76. Extreme heat on Thursday. Hot and humid, a high of 94. The heat index at 110 or higher. Thursday night, partly cloudy with a low of 77. On Friday, hot and humid again, a high of 92. That heat index above 110 degrees. I'm Chief Meteorologist Jeff Lyons with your 14 First Alert forecast.
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go. It's Alice in Chains and I Stay Away. Some friends are like, yeah, keep that crazy one away, man. I'm telling you. It's crazy when dudes got to put the cray-cray restraining order on a girl. Man, it's not good. Obviously, it works both ways, but either way, you got to respect it. Stay away, because it's not good. Jet coming your way, Ninth Key. I like this band quite a bit out of Las Vegas. Here's Happy Feels Like.

0: Hey, Jet, gonna be my girl. I just have to tell you all the time, man, if I meet a random girl that comes up and talks to me because I have a cool shirt on, or they can tell I work in radio biz, I'm like, I wouldn't talk to me because she over there is looking at you, my spicy Latina. Let me tell you, she gets a little saucy. But I did back in the day, used to be a little Casanova. It's true. It's true. I admit it freely. But it was the job, man. It's all about being a personality, being confident, and having a good time. You know, just, I'm always out there looking for love, man. That's what I was doing. Stone Sour, Green Day. Hope you guys want to hear anything. I will play it for you because it's what I do.
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0: 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I like that one quite a bit. And Beartooth, of course, going out on the road later this fall. Should be a good tour, man, either way. Guys rocking. I do like that song quite a bit. Got some NFL football. You guys all fired up for that. Lions, Bengals, Packers, Steelers, Colts, Pats, Chargers, Texans. 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
3: Here's your 14 first alert forecast for the overnight hours. Muggy with a low of 76. Extreme heat on Thursday. Hot and humid, a high of 94. The heat index at 110 or higher. Thursday night, partly cloudy with a low of 77. On Friday, hot and humid again, a high of 92. That heat index above 110 degrees. I'm Chief Meteorologist Jeff Lyons with your 14 first alert forecast.
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What a great song. 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

0: Tim Montana right there and Break Me Down. That is a great record if you have an opportunity to check that. It's called The Entire State of Tim Montana. Charlie Sheen and his dad, Martin Sheen, in that, like, the music, actually on there. It's pretty damn cool. Jerry Cantrell and many others all available right now. Make sure you guys check that. 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Pretty cool. Three Doors, Breaking Benjamin. Ooh, we got a rocking set. 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

0: Hey, God, I've been listening to that record quite a bit, sitting at my desk at the gym, you know, because I'm trying to get my pump on, my creatine. My wife's like, don't get too crazy with that. You know what happens. And I'm like, I know, I get swole. It's a problem. Anywho, Fight for Your Death Punch, Eye of the Storm on the new album Legacy. It's really good. In Time, like I said, probably one of my favorites off that record right now. It's pretty damn good, though. Foo Fighters, Manson, Tool. Kind of want to hear something. Maybe, you know, maybe you do. Let me know. Let's get through it.
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3: Here's your 14 first alert forecast for the overnight hours. Muggy with a low of 76. Extreme heat on Thursday. Hot and humid, a high of 94. The heat index at 110 or higher. Thursday night, partly cloudy with a low of 77. On Friday, hot and humid again, a high of 92. That heat index above 110 degrees. I'm Chief Meteorologist Jeff Lyons with your 14 first alert forecast.
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0: go. Marilyn Manson, new rock right there. It's called Exit Wound. Now, of course, the new album from Manson due out here on Friday, One Assassination Under God, Chapter Deuce. Looking forward to that. Comes out here on Friday. Get a copy maybe from me right now. You never know. Chevelle, Bad Wolves. You guys want to hear something? Let me know. Track me down on all the socials.
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That is Young Again. 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I'm an old man with my tapioca. 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

0: Hi, Dad. 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Time will tell. 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

0: Yeah, there you go. Autumn Kings and Gone, Gone, and Gone is almost summer. I can't even freaking believe it. I'm already thinking Halloween. It's on a freaking Saturday, baby. Let's get after it. I love Halloween, especially as an adult. I mean, it's great as a kid. It was cool. But as an adult, it's fun because I get to deck my house out, scare the crap out of other kids. Not to mention, I get to go to cool parties. Oh, man, always a good time. Mighty Metallica, there's a lot more cool drinks as an adult with some Halloween activities. My Darkest Days and Wage War coming.
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2: Here's your 14 first alert forecast for the overnight hours. Muggy with a low of 76. Extreme heat on Thursday. Hot and humid, a high of 94. The heat index at 110 or higher. Thursday night, partly cloudy with a low of 77. On Friday, hot and humid again, a high of 92. That heat index above 110 degrees. I'm Chief Meteorologist Jeff Lyons with your 14 first alert forecast.
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0: go. Wage war. That is a blindfold. Been a few times. Not going to lie. Not saying it's a kink by any means, but you got to really trust somebody when you get into that situation. I mean, I'm just saying. My darkest days before that, they had been out doing a couple of select dates. Matt, when 3 days has not been on the road. Canadian Rockers, but obviously been filling in and handling 3 days since 2013 when Adam left. I do like that band quite a bit. Green Day, Five Finger coming up for you.
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Hey, 7, Mary 3, and cumbersome. My name is Randy, filling in this week. I appreciate you guys hanging out with me. Here's Avatar. Let's go Crying Fire. Crank it.

0: Like that, Switchfoot, Meant to Live. Those guys gearing up for their 2026 Forever Now tour with Amber Lynn. Going to be a good tour, man. Getting it away in September. Really not that far away if you think about it, man. Everybody already back to school. If you're rolling in from college, thank you very much for picking us. Thank you for hanging out. You guys want to hear something, let me know. Track me down on all the socials as well. Get online, read my bio. Find out that I am from Nebraska. Not a Husker fan, though. Nope. Never been. But I did grow up in the cornfields of Nebraska. So I'll play something for you, though, huh? But a Ridge Vince Sevenfold and Red Hot Chili Peppers.
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0: they go. Nickelback, Rattle the Cage. Look for that new album. That would be October 30th, which is in a couple months. Can't even believe that. Everything Under the Sun, that is the first single. Liking that. Canadian rockers, and yeah, it's okay. Do you like Nickelback? I'm just saying. Not everybody's, I don't know. I don't know what the beef was about it. I watched the documentary, and I was like, dude, I don't know, man. I've always been a big fan. I know a lot of guys saying how you remind me in the car by themselves after they drop the chick off. Just saying, this is how you remind me. Yeah, come on. You know you did, guys. It's true. Evanescence Breaking Benjamin coming up. And with Foo Foos, too.
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2: Here's your 14 First Alert forecast for the overnight hours. Muggy with a low of 76. Extreme heat on Thursday. Hot and humid, a high of 94. The heat index at 110 or higher. Thursday night, partly cloudy with a low of 77. On Friday, hot and humid again, a high of 92. That heat index above 110 degrees. I'm Chief Meteorologist Jeff Lyons with your 14 First Alert forecast.
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0: Something Wicked is in the air from Breaking Benjamin. I like that one quite a bit. Ben's son on that track, on every track. It's done, by the way. No official release date as of yet, but pretty excited about where it's going to go. And that song's been doing very, very well in rock radio. Tranny with P. Roach will get some help. White Zombie taking it back. Love it.
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you go, Mammoth the Spell. Putting that spell on you, man. It's true. It happens, man. Great Event Fleet on the way here. See there. Please don't do this.

0: Great vocals right there. Greta Van Fleet and Play Your Games. The new album, Palace for the People. October 9th. Couple months. Pretty excited about that. Should be really, really good. Do like that single, though. Guys can always check the concert info. It's up on the web right now. News, weather, sports. Everything up there for you, man. As college football right around the corner here in a couple of weeks. NFL as well. Falling in reverse, the smack coming up too.
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0: like that. Perfect Circle. That is Starless, Manor James, and the boys. Nice to see them back doing what they do. No word yet on a album release, but at least we got a single, right? Teasing us a little bit. I like that. Just a tip. I get it. Linkin Park, From Ashes to New. That's coming up for you as well. These guys I've seen multiple times. Happy Pills, record back in 93. Got me through a lot of years, man. Candlebox coming up next.
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2: Here's your 14 first alert forecast for the overnight hours. Muggy with a low of 76. Extreme heat on Thursday. Hot and humid, a high of 94. The heat index at 110 or higher. Thursday night, partly cloudy with a low of 77. On Friday, hot and humid again, a high of 92. That heat index above 110 degrees. I'm Chief Meteorologist Jeff Lyons with your 14 first alert forecast.
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0: Yeah.
1: Like That Die For You. That's a badass video, by the way, if you have not seen that. From Ashes to New, they've been out with Black Veil Brides. They've been out with Shinedown. They've been with so many out there handling their biz. The energy level with those guys, insane. A younger Linkin Park vibe. That's what I get from that right there. Dirty Honey, how about Words Are Worthless? What a great song. Sleep Theory, coming up next.
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0: died and you just sit there. I died and you watched. 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

broken mirror. 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Who? 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

0: There's a Who right there featuring Johnny Hawkins. That is nothing more. I like that one quite a bit. Sublime coming your way. We'll drop the pants with Nickelback. Sometimes I don't wear pants in the studio, but then I got to remember we got the cleaning people in here. So, yeah. I mean, I just feel free that way. I don't know. I mean, you know, nothing like, you know, it is what it is. I'm behind a desk, so it's really hard to tell. But sometimes the cleaning people have learned I got to close the blinds. That's the main thing.
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0: That's not what I was
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0: It's a band I have yet to see, and I want to. The Foo Fighters right there, that is Window. That is great new rock from those guys. Dave Grohl, hand on their biz, been through a lot. Definitely been through a lot, but I would like to see the Foo Fighters, My Hero, live. Oh, my God, that would be awesome. Maybe there's a concert you want to see. Track me down. Let me know, man. I'm hanging. Shine Down, Fuel, Fozzy, hang on.
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9: Here's your 14 first alert forecast for the overnight hours. Muggy with a low of 76. Extreme heat on Thursday. Hot and humid, a high of 94. The heat index at 110 or higher. Thursday night, partly cloudy with a low of 77. On Friday, hot and humid again, a high of 92. That heat index above 110 degrees. I'm Chief Meteorologist Jeff Lyons with your 14 first alert forecast.
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0: There you go. Chris Jericho and the boys of Fozzie and I Know Evil. I wonder if he was a really good friend with Hulk Hogan. I mean, I can't believe it's been over a year. We lost him in July, the end of July, man. It's crazy, but there you go. I Know Evil from Fozzie. That is a standalone single. No word yet on a full-length record, but pretty excited about it. Randy, out of here. I'll catch you guys later. STP and Hardy, it's coming up.
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0: Hey, it's no bother, but I am quite sour. Something like that. Johnny Rock back for a Thursday morning. Five Finger Death Punch.
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0: You ever seen Chevelle in concert? Man, they are great live. And I hate everybody. What's happening? Johnny Rock back and Metallica. They're back at the Sphere in Vegas this fall. They're next.
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0: Latest from Papa Roach, that see you in hell. That's funny. My boss just said that to me yesterday. I said, see you tomorrow. He goes, yeah, see you in... Hey, Johnny Rock crawling in the dark. We didn't pay the electric bill again. Oopa stank. Next.
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3: Becoming partly sunny, scattered showers and storms, highs at 94. The afternoon heat index 105 to 110. Partly cloudy, isolated showers and storms tonight, low down to 76. Isolated showers and storms early Friday, otherwise sunny, hot, and humid, highs to 97. Mainly clear Friday night, lows will dip to 76. Saturday, sunny, hot, and humid, highs up to 98. I'm 14, First Alert, meteorologist Byron Douglas.
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0: free, but I do come cheap. That's the latest from Bear Tooth. What's going on, Johnny Rock, on a Thursday? You got big plans today? Yeah? Well, see that you get that done. Or not.
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1: Reporting for Cromwell Media News, I'm Rob Nichols. Joshua Fuller has been sentenced in the 2021 shooting death of his estranged wife, Hannah Fuller. Under a plea agreement, Fuller received 24 years for murder, 5 years for tampering of physical evidence. Commonwealth Attorney Mike Van Meter says the sentences run at the same time, meaning Fuller will serve a total of 24 years. He must serve 20 before becoming eligible for parole. The case was settled through a mediation program operated by the Administrative Office of the Courts, where a retired judge reviews evidence on both sides to help resolve the case before trial. Horse Fork Creek Park in Owensboro closed today as they finished paving work. The entire park will be closed throughout the day. While the crews finished the paving, they started earlier in the week. Visitors are encouraged to plan ahead, use other park locations during the closure. Horse Fork Creek Park is expected to reopen to the public tomorrow. Indiana officials say as many as 300,000 people might face Medicaid worker requirements when they take effect January 1. Family and Social Services Administration Secretary Mitch Rube says the figure between 200,000 and 300,000 is a guesstimate, and FSSA does not know how many adults will qualify for an exemption. People applying for renewing Medicaid coverage at the start of January will have to document 80 hours a week of work, school, or volunteer activity, or even job training in each of the three preceding months of October through December. I'm Rob Nichols.
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4: Becoming partly sunny, scattered showers and storms, highs at 94, the afternoon heat index 105 to 110. Partly cloudy, isolated showers and storms tonight, lows down to 76. Isolated showers and storms early Friday, otherwise sunny, hot, and humid, highs to 97. Mainly clear Friday night, lows will dip to 76. Saturday, sunny, hot, and humid, highs up to 98. I'm 14, First Alert, meteorologist Byron Douglas.
5: The world is a vampire.

I still say that's about social media. Who will you follow? That's Evanescence. You know, the problem with social media, once you start, well, you can't stop.

0: arguably maybe the biggest rock band out there this year, Shinedown, their latest, Young Again. No, I ain't. Johnny Rock on a Thursday morning. What's happening?
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5: Fox News, I'm CJ Papa. White House Press Secretary Karoline Leavitt turns 29 later this month, and at the end of August, she's leaving the Trump administration.
6: She says being a mother and welcoming a new baby while working in one of the most demanding jobs in the world has been the most rewarding yet challenging season of my life, to say the least. I have felt in my heart that I cannot be the best mom my two young children deserve while devoting the constant time, energy, and attention required of the White House Press Secretary.
5: Fox's Madeline Rivera reporting, President Trump says he understands and respects her decision, adding Leavitt will be one of his top outside advisors. Bracing for a potential major storm in Hawaii that's turning southeast of the islands, it's forecast to become a tropical storm later today. And frantically searching for life in the rubble in Colombia following Monday's earthquake, at least 265 people have died. 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

0: That's Tim Montana. Break Me Down. He's great. He's out there on the road with Creed. Check him out if you get a chance. And then leave before Creed. Love you guys. He lied.
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3: Becoming partly sunny, scattered showers and storms, highs at 94, the afternoon heat index 105 to 110. Partly cloudy, isolated showers and storms tonight, low down to 76. Isolated showers and storms early Friday, otherwise sunny, hot, and humid, highs to 97. Mainly clear Friday night, lows will dip to 76. Saturday, sunny, hot, and humid, highs up to 98. I'm 14, First Alert, meteorologist Byron Douglas.
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0: Motionless in White and R.I.P. That's what they said to me yesterday as I left the station. Rest in peace, Johnny Rock, but I'm back from the dead. A lot of stuff going on when I leave the station here. I did a joke about it an hour ago, I think.
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3: Reporting for Cromwell Media News, I'm Rob Nichols. Joshua Fuller has been sentenced to the 2021 shooting death of his estranged wife, Hannah Fuller. Under a plea agreement, Fuller received 24 years for murder, 5 years for tampering with physical evidence. Commonwealth Attorney Mike Van Meter says the sentences run at the same time, meaning Fuller will serve a total of 24 years. He must serve 20 before becoming eligible for parole. The case was settled through a mediation program operated by the Administrative Office of the Courts, where retired judge reviews evidence on both sides to help resolve the case before trial. Horse Fork Creek Park in Owensboro closed today as they finished paving work. The entire park will be closed throughout the day. While the crews finished the paving, they started earlier in the week. Visitors are encouraged to plan ahead, use other park locations during the closure. Horse Fork Creek Park is expected to reopen to the public tomorrow. Indiana officials say as many as 300,000 people might face Medicaid work requirements when they take effect January 1. Family and Social Services Administration Secretary Mitch Rube says the figure between 200,000 and 300,000 is a guesstimate, and FSSA does not know how many adults will qualify for an exemption. People applying for renewing Medicaid coverage at the start of January will have to document 80 hours a week of work, school, or volunteer activity, or even job training in each of the three preceding months of October through December. I'm Rob Nichols.
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4: Becoming partly sunny, scattered showers and storms, highs at 94, the afternoon heat index 105 to 110. Partly cloudy, isolated showers and storms tonight, low down to 76. Isolated showers and storms early Friday, otherwise sunny, hot, and humid, highs to 97, mainly clear Friday night, lows will dip to 76. Saturday, sunny, hot, and humid, highs up to 98. I'm 14, First Alert, meteorologist Byron Douglas. I'm so

Tom Morello of Rage Against the Machine. Yeah, he's on the road. He doesn't care that the other guys aren't going to regroup. He'll just get out there and play. Great guy. Great player. He's got them all beat by a monster's hand. See what I did there? This is Volbeat.

0: Eva under fire. That's villainous. See, that's how they prefer to have you say it. Not villainous. Villainous. Johnny Rock. Doing my thing on a Thursday in Soundgarden. The man with the spoons. And maybe a fork. But no knives. Next.
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7: News. I'm CJ Papa. White House Press Secretary Karoline Leavitt turns 29 later this month, and at the end of August, she's leaving the Trump administration.
8: She says being a mother and welcoming a new baby while working in one of the most demanding jobs in the world has been the most rewarding yet challenging season of my life, to say the least. I have felt in my heart that I cannot be the best mom my two young children deserve while devoting the constant time, energy, and attention required of the White House Press Secretary.
7: Fox's Madeline Rivera reporting, President Trump says he understands and respects her decision, adding Leavitt will be one of his top outside advisors. Bracing for a potential major storm in Hawaii that's turning southeast of the islands, it's forecast to become a tropical storm later today. And frantically searching for life in the rubble in Colombia following Monday's earthquake, at least 265 people have died. 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

0: latest from Breaking Benjamin. That's something wicked. Why, yes, I am, thank you. Johnny Rock doing the Thursday thing, and let's just say I came and I woke up and now I'm calling. Huh? Papa Roach next.
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1: Becoming partly sunny, scattered showers and storms, highs at 94, the afternoon heat index 105 to 110. Partly cloudy, isolated showers and storms tonight, low down to 76. Isolated showers and storms early Friday, otherwise sunny, hot, and humid, highs to 97, mainly clear Friday night, lows will dip to 76. Saturday, sunny, hot, and humid, highs up to 98. I'm 14, First Alert, meteorologist Byron Douglas.
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0: Time will tell. That's Poppy. 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
2: Reporting for Cromwell Media News, I'm Rob Nichols. Joshua Fuller has been sentenced to the 2021 shooting death of his estranged wife, Hannah Fuller. Under a plea agreement, Fuller received 24 years for murder, 5 years for tampering of physical evidence. Commonwealth Attorney Mike Van Meter says the sentences run at the same time, meaning Fuller will serve a total of 24 years. He must serve 20 before becoming eligible for parole. The case was settled through a mediation program operated by the Administrative Office of the Courts, where a retired judge reviews evidence on both sides to help resolve the case before trial. Horse Fork Creek Park in Owensboro closed today as they finished paving work. The entire park will be closed throughout the day. While the crews finished the paving, they started earlier in the week. Visitors are encouraged to plan ahead, use other park locations during the closure. Horse Fork Creek Park is expected to reopen to the public tomorrow. Indiana officials say as many as 300,000 people might face Medicaid worker requirements when they take effect January 1. Family and Social Services Administration Secretary Mitch Rube says the figure between 200,000 and 300,000 is a guesstimate, and FSSA does not know how many adults will qualify for an exemption. People applying for renewing Medicaid coverage at the start of January will have to document 80 hours a week of work, school, or volunteer activity, or even job training in each of the three preceding months of October through December. I'm Rob Nichols.
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3: Becoming partly sunny, scattered showers and storms, highs at 94, the afternoon heat index 105 to 110. Partly cloudy, isolated showers and storms tonight, both down to 76. Isolated showers and storms early Friday, otherwise sunny, hot, and humid, highs to 97, mainly clear Friday night, lows will dip to 76. Saturday, sunny, hot, and humid, highs up to 98. I'm 14, First Alert, meteorologist Byron Douglas.

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0: 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As heavy is the crown. Johnny Rock doing my thing, just swimming in my brain stew. Next.
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4: News. I'm CJ Papa. President Trump searching for a new White House press secretary now that Caroline Levitt says she's leaving at the end of the month. White House Deputy Chief of Staff for Policy Stephen Miller speaking to Fox.
5: She has served this president so well, this administration so well, this country so well, and very importantly, she's been a role model to millions and millions of young women all across this country.
4: Fox's Peter Ducey at the White House with the president's reaction.
6: Caroline will now be one of my top outside advisors and an influential voice within the Republican Party as we work to defy history and conclusively win the midterm elections.
4: Flooding and fog, closing or delaying schools in parts of Indiana drenched by storms over the past 2 days. More than 250,000 power outages remain this morning statewide. 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

0: Autumn Kings. That's gone, gone, gone. Johnny Rock here, here, here, here. Why, look, there's an uprising. Next.
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7: Becoming partly sunny, scattered showers and storms, highs at 94. The afternoon heat index 105 to 110. Partly cloudy, isolated showers and storms tonight, lows down to 76. Isolated showers and storms early Friday, otherwise sunny, hot, and humid, highs to 97. Mainly clear Friday night, lows will dip to 76. Saturday, sunny, hot, and humid, highs up to 98. I'm 14, First Alert, meteorologist Byron Douglas.
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0: Rattle the Cage, latest from Nickelback. What do you bet they sell that to the WWE for the cage match? I wouldn't put anything past Nickelback or me, Johnny Rock, on a Thursday. How you doing?
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3 days grace, apologies. I'm Chris Hatton. I should probably offer one right now as a preemptive apology, if you will, because I'm sure I'm going to do something stupid in the course of the next 5 hours. Architects coming up, Broken Mirror after Breaking Ben.

0: broken mirror. Architects, Broken Mirror, New Rock, as promised. Also, Breaking Benjamin, The Diary of Jane, going back a ways in the Breaking Benjamin catalog. Again, a new Breaking Ben album is supposedly going to drop before a year's end. They're going to be out with Chevelle. That we do know. That tour is going to kick off September 2nd, which if you haven't noticed, and I didn't up until, about 2 minutes ago, that's like 2.5 weeks away. Which is nutty. Smashing Pumpkins and GVF new Greta Van Fleet soon.
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0: Player Games, Greta Van Fleet, their latest Smashing Pumpkins as well, who Billy Corgan says are interested, absolutely interested in playing the Sphere in Vegas at some point. It won't be any point soon, right? It won't be any time in the immediate future, as the Pumpkins are going to kick off the Rats in the Cage tour September 30th. But once that wraps up, Billy says, yeah, the Pumpkins are down to play the Sphere in Vegas. I don't know anyone who isn't down to play the Sphere in Vegas right now. 10 years and new rock from Ninth Key on the way.
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5: Becoming partly sunny, scattered showers and storms, highs at 94, the afternoon heat index 105 to 110. Partly cloudy, isolated showers and storms tonight, low down to 76. Isolated showers and storms early Friday, otherwise sunny, hot, and humid, highs to 97. Mainly clear Friday night, lows will dip to 76. Saturday, sunny, hot, and humid, highs up to 98. I'm 14, First Alert, meteorologist Byron Douglas.
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0: Ninth Key. It's called Happy Feels Like New Rock. Also, 10 years. For the second time in 2 years? No, not even 2 years. For the second time in barely a year, for the second time in 14 months, the Lakers have been sold. Yeah, they've been sold again, this time to former Disney head Bob Iger and Josh Kushner for a record $12.5 billion.
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Alice in Chains, No Excuses. What's my excuse? I don't know. Equal parts idiots and ignorance, I guess, with a big splash of stubbornness. I'm Chris Hatton. Welcome to Wednesday. No, it isn't. It's Thursday. See? Warning, kerosene after stain. Yeah.

0: The warning, New Rock, also stained here and now, which we have established is Thursday. I was thinking it was Wednesday earlier. It's not, so I'm convinced that it's now Thursday, which is a good thing, right? So is Perfect Circle. I will hook you up with that. And Five Finger Death Punch, Eye of the Storm, on the way as well.
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0: Five Finger Death Punch, Eye of the Storm, New Rock. If you're a Five Finger fan and a World of Tanks fan, now through the 24th, Five Finger Death Punch are headlining Metal Fest 2026 in World of Tanks Modern Armor. I have no idea what that means. I mean, I kind of have an idea, right? I know about World of Tanks. I certainly know about Five Finger Death Punch. I don't know about Metal Fest 2026 in World of Tanks, but if that's your thing, if that's your jam, enjoy. Five Finger headlining Metal Fest 2026 in World of Tanks now through the 24th. Puddle of Mud coming up and The Who featuring Johnny Hawkins on the way.
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3: Becoming partly sunny, scattered showers and storms, highs at 94, the afternoon heat index 105 to 110. Partly cloudy, isolated showers and storms tonight, low down to 76. Isolated showers and storms early Friday, otherwise sunny, hot, and humid, highs to 97. Mainly clear Friday night, lows will dip to 76. Saturday, sunny, hot, and humid, highs up to 98. I'm 14, First Alert, meteorologist Byron Douglas.
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0: The Who featuring Johnny Hawkins of Nothing More, Lost Soul. New Rock, if you're already using the weight loss drug Retatrutide, which is going to be everywhere next year, if you're already using it now, Eli Lilly would like you to stop. A, because they're not making any money off of it. B, because what you're using is a knockoff version of the drug. In fact, Eli Lilly is now suing a number of companies who are making knockoff versions of the drug, which technically doesn't exist yet. It hasn't been approved, but already people are making knockoff versions of it. People are willing to give it a go. Retatrutide, again, is expected to be approved early next year. So if you're already using it, you're not using the real thing.
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Nine Inch Nails up after Shinedown, who, speaking of playing, they're going to be in Spokane tonight. Part of the Dance Kid Dance Act 2 tour, which has made its way to the West Coast.

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0: Nine Inch Nails, as alive as you need me to be. If you look barely alive when you're home, you know, you're always in, I don't know, wrinkled clothes and pajama bottoms. Psychologists say that that doesn't necessarily mean you're lazy. Now, psychologists say you could just be establishing comfort boundaries. I'm going to say that if you wear that same outfit out, then you're lazy. If you're wearing pajama bottoms and wrinkled tees to the grocery store, even just to the grocery store, I'm going to say you're lazy. Bordering on slob, as a matter of fact. Volbeat and new Foo Fighters soon.
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0: They're in Philly tonight. Foo Fighters, of course. Window, new Foo, who will leave Philly and head to Nashville for a show on Saturday after tonight's show in Philly, of course. Metallica, going back to the Black Album, coming up. And new P. Roach, See You in Hell in a few.
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3: An excessive heat warning will continue now into Sunday evening. Daytime highs will stay in the 90s, the heat index at 110 or beyond. Today, sunny, 30% chance for showers, high 92, heat index 110. Tonight, partly cloudy, 76, sunny tomorrow, the heat index at 112. Sunny for Saturday and Sunday with highs in the upper 90s.
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0: See you in hell, Papa Roach. My voice sounds like hell right now. It's not good. You know what else isn't good? Legal battle is brewing at LSU over the number 5 of all things. Jalen Daniels, the Heisman-winning quarterback from LSU, now quarterback of the Washington Commanders, he believed the school wasn't going to give his number to anyone else after he graduated, but now second-year quarterback DJ Pickett is wearing it. He was spotted at practice wearing it, and now Jalen and his lawyers have hit the peeps at LSU with a cease and desist order, not allowing anyone to wear the number 5. For the record, I don't know what was promised to Jalen, you know, behind closed doors, but LSU never formally retired the number 5, just for the record.
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2: Reporting for Cromwell Media News, I'm Rob Nichols. Joshua Fuller has been sentenced to the 2021 shooting death of his estranged wife, Hannah Fuller. Under a plea agreement, Fuller received 24 years for murder, 5 years for tampering with physical evidence. Commonwealth Attorney Mike Van Meter says the sentences run at the same time, meaning Fuller will serve a total of 24 years. He must serve 20 before becoming eligible for parole. The case was settled through a mediation program operated by the Administrative Office of the Courts, where retired judge reviews evidence on both sides to help resolve the case before trial. Horse Fork Creek Park in Owensboro closed today as they finished paving work. The entire park will be closed throughout the day. While the crews finished the paving, they started earlier in the week. Visitors are encouraged to plan ahead, use other park locations during the closure. Horse Fork Creek Park is expected to reopen to the public tomorrow. Indiana officials say as many as 300,000 people might face Medicaid work requirements when they take effect January 1. Family and Social Services Administration Secretary Mitch Rube says the figure between 200,000 and 300,000 is a guesstimate, and FSSA does not know how many adults will qualify for an exemption. People applying for renewing Medicaid coverage at the start of January will have to document 80 hours a week of work, school, or volunteer activity, or even job training in each of the three preceding months of October through December. I'm Rob Nichols.
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3: Becoming partly sunny, scattered showers and storms, highs at 94, the afternoon heat index 105 to 110. Partly cloudy, isolated showers and storms tonight, lows down to 76. Isolated showers and storms early Friday, otherwise sunny, hot, and humid, highs to 97, mainly clear Friday night, lows will dip to 76. Saturday, sunny, hot, and humid, highs up to 98. I'm 14, First Alert, meteorologist Byron Douglas.

Linkin Park, Up From the Bottom. Their new concert film on Shatter is going to be in theaters on the big screen September 30th. 30 Seconds to Mars. What a-

0: That is new Breaking Ben, Something Wicked. Is there more where that came from? There will be at some point. Yeah. As of right now, I don't know, but there will be at some point. 30 Seconds to Mars as well. The Kill. I am Chris Haddon. Thank you so much for letting me barge into your Thursday. Alice in Chains coming up and Beartooth Free in a few.
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0: Eartooth, Free, New Rock, also Alice in Chains, Jerry Cantrell of Alice in Chains fame, along with Kim Thayil and original Pearl Jam drummer Dave Cruzan are going to appear at Seattle Rock Camp. That's going down December 3rd through the 6th. Godsmack and Exit Wound. 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
4: Becoming partly sunny, scattered showers and storms, highs at 94. The afternoon heat index 105 to 110. Partly cloudy, isolated showers and storms tonight, lows down to 76. Isolated showers and storms early Friday, otherwise sunny, hot, and humid, highs to 97. Mainly clear Friday night, lows will dip to 76. Saturday, sunny, hot, and humid, highs up to 98. I'm 14, First Alert, meteorologist Byron Douglas.
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0: new album set to drop tomorrow. Marilyn Manson, of course, Exit Wound, new rock. I thought, for whatever reason, I thought that Marilyn was out of the woods with all of his legal woes. I thought all that stuff was put to bed. Apparently not. I just read that an assault case with Marilyn Manson is heading to court in 2027. So that one's still out there and open, if you will.
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So after 18 seasons with, I believe, 7 teams, Russell Westbrook announced his retirement from the NBA yesterday. Tim Montana, after Shinedown.

0: Tim Montana, Break Me Down. Also, Shine Down, a symptom of being human. Remember when women had to initiate communication on Bumble? Remember that was the big thing about Bumble, right? That made it different than all the other sites. That's no longer the case. Bumble now allows men to send the first message, so that the one and only Bumble thing is gone. And users now have 72 hours to respond to messages instead of 24.
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0: Traffic circles, starless, more and more vehicles have the option to go driverless, or I shouldn't say driverless, but autonomous, right? Just keep in mind that if you're behind the wheel of a self-driving car, but you're not actually driving it, if the car does something stupid, you're still responsible for that. Just so you know, I've read a number of articles where people are claiming, oh, but I wasn't driving. I was merely behind the wheel of my autonomous vehicle. I wasn't driving. It's not my fault. Yeah, it's still your fault. P. Roach, Leave a Light On, Talk with Dark, and new Eva Under Fire with Maria Brink on the way.
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3: Becoming partly sunny, scattered showers and storms, highs at 94. The afternoon heat index 105 to 110. Partly cloudy, isolated showers and storms tonight, low down to 76. Isolated showers and storms early Friday, otherwise sunny, hot, and humid, highs to 97. Mainly clear Friday night, lows will dip to 76. Saturday, sunny, hot, and humid, highs up to 98. I'm 14, First Alert, meteorologist Byron Douglas.
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0: Villainous, Eve Under Fire, and Maria Brink. New Rock, also Papa Roach, who should hook us up with a new album before the end of the year. I mean, in my opinion, they should have already, because they promised it in 2026, but we still have, I don't know, what, 3.5 months for them to make good on their promise of hooking us up with a new album this year. I'm Chris Hatton. I am out. I will talk to you again tomorrow.
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0: Hey, it's Pop Evil Wishful Thinking. Oh, hello. Darby, what's happening? How is it? How's it been? How are you feeling? Is anyone at work irritating you? I will say that I don't know. I'm afraid because I think they might listen. There is someone in my other work that is irritating me a little bit. And I think it might just be that I'm irritable. I don't know if they're doing anything wrong. So I will monitor that situation. And don't worry, I will keep you updated. Not give you updated. We're going to talk about Blink 182 getting high with Cypress Hill. What? We're going to talk about Event Sevenfoldling, a fan sing with them. We're going to talk about Sid Wilson still saying he's in Slipknot. So is he? Five Finger Death Punch stopped a show to give fans water. You guys look thirsty. Is that a snake in your helmet? We'll talk about that. We're going to talk about, I don't want to talk about that. We're going to talk about a new Willy Wonka movie, because I guess we need another one of those. Trip stuff to get to. So let's get to that stuff. I have Foo Fighters. I have Mammoth. I have Autumn Kings on the way. Glad you're here.
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0: Poppy with Time Will Tell. We'll get to that on Kings. We will get to Bad Omens Jelly Roll coming up.
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6: Here's your 14 First Alert forecast. For the overnight hours, partly cloudy with a low of 76. On Friday, hot and humid, a high of 95, the heat index up to 110 or hotter. Friday night, partly cloudy, a low of 77. Saturday, hot and humid again, a high of 96, that heat index back above 110 degrees. I'm Chief Meteorologist Jeff Lyons with your 14 First Alert forecast.
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0: Autumn King's Gone, Gone, Gone of Derby. I mentioned I spoke to Jake from the band on Tuesday. Was it Tuesday? It was on Tuesday, so you'll hear that tomorrow on the show. I'm just saying it. I hope I have approval. Because we're just going to do it. At least some of it, where he kind of talks about their new best friend, Ernie, loaning them their car. Great guy, Jake. I always like talking to him. So you will hear that on the program tomorrow. Let's just plan on it. I guess that's good. We'll plan on it tomorrow. I have Volbeat. I have Jelly Roll. I have I Prevail all coming up.
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0: Well, that's good timing. Five Finger Death Punch, Eye of the Storm. I'm Darby High. Good timing because I want to tell you. By the way, I rearranged the monitors, and I don't know if it's hurting my neck. So if I, I'll also keep you updated on that. You know, like you want the monitors to be at the right height, not too low, so you're looking down, but not like you're sitting in the front row of a movie theater either. I'm still trying to fine tune. Anyway, Five Finger Death Punch. They were playing a show in Cincinnati. To support the new album Legacy, which is out now. And it's been hot. It's hot everywhere. So you can see a video that someone put on their Instagram. Someone named Cammy Cats put it on her Instagram. So they were lobbing water bottles into the crowd. And they said it was like 15 cases of water. So they stopped the show and they said, hey, be patient, guys. We're doing this for you. So Ivan Moody said that. And so they were giving water out. That's very cool, man. He said, that's a little bit better. Yeah, this is how we take care of each other. At least it's the least we could do. You guys have been here for us for 20 years. Good move. Those guys are smart that way. And I'm not saying it's not genuine, because I believe it is. But even if it's not genuine, it's a really... And again, I do think it's genuine. But even if it wasn't, it's very smart. Good job, Five Finger Death Punch. We're going to get to... And hey, you guys, stay hydrated. We're going to get to Nickelback. We're going to get to Wage War. I have Black Sabbath, Pearl Jam on the way.
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0: New Nickelback, Rattle the Cage. I dig that one. I have Black Sabbath still, Wage War, White Zombie, System of a Down still on the way.
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4: Here's your 14 First Alert forecast. For the overnight hours, partly cloudy with a low of 76. On Friday, hot and humid, a high of 95, the heat index up to 110 or hotter. Friday night, partly cloudy, a low of 77. Saturday, hot and humid again, a high of 96, that heat index back above 110 degrees. I'm Chief Meteorologist Jeff Lyons with your 14 First Alert forecast.
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0: Oh, hi. It's Wage War with Blindfold and Darby. How are you? We'll get to that one in a minute. I don't want to do that one either. I don't know. Do I like these stories? This is interesting if you use any kind of chat for, like, ChatGPT or Claude or Frederico. Is that one? It should be. Or Grok or whatever one you use. I do use them to rewrite things for me at times. Like, I will be like, hey, I want this to sound professional but firm. You know what I mean? Well, Claude is going to start adding invisible watermarks to AI-generated text. So I don't know if that's going to... So if you are writing a report for your boss, or if you're in school writing a report, it's going to have watermarks on it now. And I think that's good, because, you know, we ain't got time for no cheaters. And I think what the issue is, too, is, like I've talked about this, it'll make us dumber. You know that. So this not allowing you to use it to write the Johnson report for your boss, or your history report on George Washington, it's going to be harder for you to cheat. If you want to cheat, you'll still figure it out, because that's the kind of person you are. That's just the way it is. And you have bigger problems. I don't know it's good. It's a good thing, though. It's a good thing that's happening, right? It is. We'll get to White Zombie. We'll get to Jane's Addiction. We'll get to System of a Down. Still on the way. Oh, yeah.
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2: Reporting for Cromwell Media News, I'm Rob Nichols. Joshua Fuller has been sentenced to the 2021 shooting death of his estranged wife, Hannah Fuller. Under a plea agreement, Fuller received 24 years for murder, 5 years for tampering with physical evidence. Commonwealth Attorney Mike Van Meter says the sentences run at the same time, meaning Fuller will serve a total of 24 years. He must serve 20 before becoming eligible for parole. The case was settled through a mediation program operated by the Administrative Office of the Courts, where a retired judge reviews evidence on both sides to help resolve the case before trial. Horse Fork Creek Park in Owensboro closed today as they finished paving work. The entire park will be closed throughout the day. While the crews finished the paving, they started earlier in the week. Visitors are encouraged to plan ahead, use other park locations during the closure. Horse Fork Creek Park is expected to reopen to the public tomorrow. Indiana officials say as many as 300,000 people might face Medicaid worker requirements when they take effect January 1. Family and Social Services Administration Secretary Mitch Rube says the figure between 200,000 and 300,000 is a guesstimate, and FSSA does not know how many adults will qualify for an exemption. People applying for renewing Medicaid coverage at the start of January will have to document 80 hours a week of work, school, or volunteer activity, or even job training in each of the three preceding months of October through December. I'm Rob Nichols.
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3: Here's your 14 First Alert forecast. For the overnight hours, partly cloudy with a low of 76. On Friday, hot and humid, a high of 95, the heat index up to 110 or hotter. Friday night, partly cloudy, a low of 77. Saturday, hot and humid again, a high of 96, that heat index back above 110 degrees. I'm Chief Meteorologist Jeff Lyons with your 14 First Alert forecast.

0: 97X System of a Down Toxicity. I'm V. This is Chaos Theory here in the J the Plumber studio. Feeling good on this fine Thursday. Definitely ready for the weekend. I know that's right. That is something that I am very much so looking forward to. Getting some things cleaned up. I'd like for this weekend to get everything like completely sorted and situated, considering like it seems like half of the month of September I'm gonna have someone house sitting instead of me like chilling and actually enjoying my rent. But I digress. It is what it is. We've got more great music on the way. Soundgarden coming up only on Owensboro's Best Rock 97X.
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5: News. I'm Ann Carrick. A battle of words and control over the Strait of Hormuz. Fox's Trey Yinks.
6: The Persian Gulf Strait Authority, an Iranian government agency, said Wednesday claims and repeated posts by U.S. officials that the Strait of Hormuz is no longer blocked do not change the reality. The Strait of Hormuz remains blocked and will not be reopened until Iran's conditions are accepted.
5: The president posting yesterday the U.S. has total control of the strait. White House Press Secretary Karoline Leavitt is stepping down from her role. Fox's Peter Ducey.
7: Leavitt says, since returning to the White House after the birth of my daughter, I have felt in my heart that I cannot be the best mom my two young children deserve while devoting the constant time, energy, and attention required of the White House Press Secretary.
5: Leavitt posting on social media the decision was bittersweet and serving as press secretary was the honor and adventure of a lifetime. America's listening to Fox News.
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0: 97X Shine Down Young Again. I'm V. This is Chaos Theory here in the Jay the Plumber studio. And even though it's Thursday, I'm so sad. I really wish I was in Nashville right now because I want to see My Chemical Romance and Pierce the Veil so bad. I'm very jealous, but I couldn't. Sometimes you can't do it all. I like to think that I can. You can't do it all. But I will see My Chemical Romance at Louder Than Life. I will say I am kind of peeved because why? Now tell me why. My Chemical Romance is set and the Pretty Reckless is set are at the same time. Okay. Right. Now I will say the Pretty Reckless is going to be in Nashville next month. So I don't know. We'll see. I'm going to see if I can, kind of work it out. I don't know, but I am hopeful. Fingers are crossed. We've got more great music on the way. Disturbed coming up. Only on Owensboro's Best Rock, 97X.
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5: Here's your 14 First Alert forecast. For the overnight hours, partly cloudy with a low of 76. On Friday, hot and humid, a high of 95, the heat index up to 110 or hotter. Friday night, partly cloudy, a low of 77. Saturday, hot and humid again, a high of 96, that heat index back above 110 degrees. I'm Chief Meteorologist Jeff Lyons with your 14 First Alert forecast.
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0: 97X, the warning kerosene. I'm V, this is Chaos Theory here in the J the Plumber studio. 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Chances of showers and thunderstorms today. Partly sunny with a high near 93. Partly cloudy night tonight with a low around 76. Mostly sunny Friday with a high near 95. Mostly clear Friday night with a low around 76 again. Sunny Saturday with a high near 96. And a mostly clear Saturday night with a low around what? You guessed it, 76. Goodness gracious. The Red Hot Chili Peppers are coming up. Definitely good for all this hot weather we've got going on. 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
2: Reporting for Cromwell Media News, I'm Rob Nichols. Joshua Fuller has been sentenced in the 2021 shooting death of his estranged wife, Hannah Fuller. Under a plea agreement, Fuller received 24 years for murder, 5 years for tampering of physical evidence. Commonwealth Attorney Mike Van Meter says the sentences run at the same time, meaning Fuller will serve a total of 24 years. He must serve 20 before becoming eligible for parole. The case was settled through a mediation program operated by the Administrative Office of the Courts, where a retired judge reviews evidence on both sides to help resolve the case before trial. Horse Fork Creek Park in Owensboro closed today as they finished paving work. The entire park will be closed throughout the day. While the crews finished the paving, they started earlier in the week. Visitors are encouraged to plan ahead, use other park locations during the closure. Horse Fork Creek Park is expected to reopen to the public tomorrow. Indiana officials say as many as 300,000 people might face Medicaid worker requirements when they take effect January 1. Family and Social Services Administration Secretary Mitch Rube says the figure between 200,000 and 300,000 is a guesstimate, and FSSA does not know how many adults will qualify for an exemption. People applying for renewing Medicaid coverage at the start of January will have to document 80 hours a week of work, school, or volunteer activity, or even job training in each of the three preceding months of October through December. I'm Rob Nichols.
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3: Here's your 14 First Alert forecast. For the overnight hours, partly cloudy with a low of 76. On Friday, hot and humid, a high of 95, the heat index up to 110 or hotter. Friday night, partly cloudy, a low of 77. Saturday, hot and humid again, a high of 96, that heat index back above 110 degrees. I'm Chief Meteorologist Jeff Lyons with your 14 First Alert forecast.

0: 97X Nickelback, how you remind me on V, this Chaos Theory here in the J the Plumber studio. Feeling pretty good on this fine Thursday. Definitely ready for the weekend, which is right around the corner. Still going to be hot, though. And does anyone really like that? No. But I am counting down the days because my trip is coming up. Am I excited? Yes. Am I kind of scared? A little bit. Yeah. A lot of it, actually. Like, I'm nervous. I'm going to keep it a stack. I am nervous. But, it's going to be a good time. I'm going to have some fun, go out, explore, do a little shopping, and just kind of see what New York has to offer. Because from what I just hear, it's just sunshine and rainbows up there. That's all I hear. All I hear right now is just like how amazing it is. I'm excited. Metallica coming up only on Owensboro's Best Rock, 97X.
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5: News. I'm John Saucier. Iowa Congresswoman and Republican Senate nominee Ashley Hinton appearing on the Fox News Rundown podcast, pledging support a ban on congressional stock trading in the Senate.
6: Congress should not be a casino. It shouldn't be the best job in the world to trade on Wall Street with insider information. And so that's why I've led the charge, again, leading by example and selling all of my publicly traded stocks, and then making sure that other members of Congress can't do the same.
5: Meanwhile, in New York, a judge has temporarily paused New York City's new second home tax after several city homeowners have sued the government over this proposal. New York Republican gubernatorial candidate Bruce Blakeman criticizing New York City Mayor Zohran Mamdani on Fox Business.
7: His policies are destroying the economy of New York City and will hurt the whole state. So I will have to keep him in check, and I will keep him in check. I know what to do.
5: The mayor calling the tax beneficial for working New York City residents. America's listening to Fox News.
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0: 97X, The Who Lost Soul. I'm V, this is Chaos Theory here in the J the Plumber studio. And I don't know if it came out like today. I don't know if that's the, like when it dropped, but I have seen, okay, the Louder Than Life, like official schedule. Oh man, I am very excited. There's a countdown going on. 34 days. 34 days is low-key. That's kind of crazy. Am I excited? Yes. Is that... Oh, man. I know Friday... For me. Friday and Saturday are going to be so, so busy. Like, it's not even funny. But that's okay. We go, we have a good time, we do our best, we try to get, like, everything done in, you know, these, like, span of times, because it all opens at, like, 10:30, 10:45, something like that, and, you know, it's one thing where you're like, okay, well, I've got 12 hours to see everybody that I want to see. It's a whole different ballgame when it's like, I've got 12 hours to not only do this, also, I gotta, like, work. I'm working. I don't know. But I know it's going to be a good time. Hoobastank is on the way. Only on Owensboro's Best Rock, 97X.
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2: Here's your 14 First Alert forecast. For the overnight hours, partly cloudy with a low of 76. On Friday, hot and humid, a high of 95, the heat index up to 110 or hotter. Friday night, partly cloudy, a low of 77. Saturday, hot and humid again, a high of 96, that heat index back above 110 degrees. I'm Chief Meteorologist Jeff Lyons with your 14 First Alert forecast.
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wanna live forsaken. I refuse to let this go, because my soul is breaking. 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

0: 97X Breaking Benjamin, Something Wicked. I'm V, this is Chaos Theory, here in the Jay the Plumber studio, and right now bringing you your 97X weather. Partly sunny this afternoon with a high near 93, partly cloudy night tonight with a low around 76, sunny Friday with a high near 96, heat index values as high as 111. Yum. Mostly clear Friday night with a low around 76, sunny and hot Saturday with a high near 97, and a mostly clear Saturday night with a low around 76. Goodness gracious. There's a lot to unpack there. There is a lot happening. That's okay, though. That's okay. We will what? Figure it out. And odds are for me, I will be staying very, very, very happily inside. That's like the last thing I want to be out and all that hot. It's miserable, and I miss no misery except for this song that's coming up. 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
2: Reporting for Cromwell Media News, I'm Rob Nichols. Joshua Fuller has been sentenced to the 2021 shooting death of his estranged wife, Hannah Fuller. Under a plea agreement, Fuller received 24 years for murder, 5 years for tampering of physical evidence. Commonwealth Attorney Mike Van Meter says the sentences run at the same time, meaning Fuller will serve a total of 24 years. He must serve 20 before becoming eligible for parole. The case was settled through a mediation program operated by the Administrative Office of the Courts, where a retired judge reviews evidence on both sides to help resolve the case before trial. Horse Fork Creek Park in Owensboro closed today as they finished paving work. The entire park will be closed throughout the day. While the crews finished the paving, they started earlier in the week. Visitors are encouraged to plan ahead, use other park locations during the closure. Horse Fork Creek Park is expected to reopen to the public tomorrow. Indiana officials say as many as 300,000 people might face Medicaid worker requirements when they take effect January 1. Family and Social Services Administration Secretary Mitch Rube says the figure between 200,000 and 300,000 is a guesstimate, and FSSA does not know how many adults will qualify for an exemption. People applying for renewing Medicaid coverage at the start of January will have to document 80 hours a week of work, school, or volunteer activity, or even job training in each of the three preceding months of October through December. I'm Rob Nichols.
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3: Here's your 14 first alert forecast. For the overnight hours, partly cloudy with a low of 76. On Friday, hot and humid, a high of 95, the heat index up to 110 or hotter. Friday night, partly cloudy, a low of 77. Saturday, hot and humid again, a high of 96, that heat index back above 110 degrees. I'm Chief Meteorologist Jeff Lyons with your 14 first alert forecast.

0: 97X Foo Fighters window. I'm V. This is Chaos Theory here in the Jay the Plumber studio. And have you seen that they are already starting to sell tickets to Avengers Doomsday? Which is insane to me. Like, it's crazy. Because it is 4 months. Months ahead of when that movie is coming out. That movie comes out in December. And I didn't even realize that places were doing this until I was on the phone with my friend. She goes, yeah, I've already got my tickets for Doomsday. And I go, for what? She goes, Doomsday, like the Avengers movie? And I go, well, I heard you. What do you mean? She's like, yeah, they're already selling tickets. And I look, and sure enough, there are places also, I think there's a couple places in Evansville that are also starting to sell their tickets for Avengers Doomsday. Now, I will say this. It's a rarity whenever I will go out and see a movie, like, right the second that I can. And I think that the last time I went and saw a movie like that was Avengers Endgame, and I got tickets with some of my friends to an early release of this movie. So it got released, I want to say, like, at noon, maybe, something like that. And I went, and we all sat in the theater, and it was insane. It was crazy. Take two. I will be doing that again. What's going to happen? I don't know. I don't need to know. But I do know that Alan Cumming is in it. And he is one of my favorite actors. He was the original Nightcrawler. Don't get me started. We've got more great music on the way. Best bit in the show. Only playing hard rock. Imagine Dragons coming up. 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

0: News. I'm Carmen Roberts. Luigi Mangione may change his plea tomorrow on federal charges in the killing of UnitedHealthcare CEO.
1: Mangione's lawyers and federal prosecutors asked for a last-minute conference tomorrow at court. As the New York Post and the New York Times report, Mangione is expected to plead guilty under a federal deal.
0: Fox's Brian Yenis. Iran insists the Strait of Hormuz is under its control after President Trump said this.
2: I think we will keep it. Our naval blockade is being called by everyone a wall of steel, and there is nothing Iran can do about it. Fox's. Iran shoots back. It can do plenty about it.
0: Fox's Jonathan Hunt in Tel Aviv. And the Kennedy Center board votes again to add President Trump's name to the building's facade. 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

0: 97X, a perfect circle, starless. I'm V, this is Chaos Theory here in the Jay the Plumber studio. I'm feeling good, very excited for Louder Than Life, especially now that we're hitting crunch time. Like, it's really coming up. And that just gives me another thing to be like, hey, you need to check your email. When, that is quite the question, when is the little like media, when is that going to come out? I don't know, but as far as I know, I haven't gotten anything yet, but I'm excited. The set times are out, so we'll see. I'm just waiting. I eagerly await it. I just double checked and I don't have anything yet. Green Day is coming up, Basket Case, along with one of the headliners, Limp Bizkit, only on Owensboro's Best Rock, 97X.
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5: Here's your 14 first alert forecast. For the overnight hours, partly cloudy with a low of 76. On Friday, hot and humid, a high of 95, the heat index up to 110 or hotter. Friday night, partly cloudy, a low of 77. Saturday, hot and humid again, a high of 96, that heat index back above 110 degrees. I'm Chief Meteorologist Jeff Lyons with your 14 first alert forecast.
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1: 97X from Ashes to New, Die for You. I'm V, this is Chaos Theory here in the Jay the Plumber studio. Feeling good on this fine Thursday, and right now bringing you your 97X weather. Partly sunny this afternoon with a high near 93, heat index values as high as 109. Partly cloudy at night tonight with a low around 76. Sunny Friday with a high near 96, heat index values as high as 111. Mostly clear Friday night with a low around 76. Sunny and hot with a high near 97, and mostly clear Saturday night with a low around 76 again. Man, oh man, this weather just keeps on feeling like, I don't know if anyone has seen that meteorologist where he's like, I think it's in Texas. Do not quote me on this. He goes, oh, it's hot, it's hot, it's hot. Everyone in McKinney is dead. It's 106,000 degrees in McKinney. They're having a bad time. Unfortunately, that is how this weather is feeling for me right now. Also, if you haven't seen that clip, you should go look it up. It is pretty funny. 3 days grace is on the way, Mayday, only on Owensboro's Best Rock, 97X.
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